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0: 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Hey, Ray. Hey, Sugar. Tell them who we are.
1: Well, we're big rock singers. We got golden fingers. And we're loved everywhere we go.
0: That sounds like us.
1: We sing about beauty and we sing about truth. At 10,000.

hitchhiked her way across USA. Plucked her eyebrows on the way, shaved her legs, and then he was a she. She says, hey babe, take a walk on the wild side.

Your hand in mine, we walked the miles. Thanks to you, it will be dark.

Rolling through a long stretch of classic rock with Rush on 100.3 K-Rock. I'm Michael Knight. Welcome to 4 o'clock. Just about an hour left in this workday. I'll play some Steve Miller Band, Queen, Billy Squire, and Kiss. We'll talk a bit about how long this dry weather's going to hang around. We'll get a news update, too. We'll talk about this weekend's poker run, weather permitting. And things are going screamingly well in San Francisco, and I'll tell you why. Here's the Zombies now on K-Rock.

100.3 K-Rock, that's a word I cannot say on the radio without the proper context, but Elton can sing about it all day long. 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When we come back, if you're a competitive sort and you like to help people out, I'll have a way for you to kind of wrap both of those things up into having a good time. 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

Cruising through a long stretch of classic rock with Brian Adams here on 100.3 K-Rock. Well, I've always been of the mind to think that you shouldn't be doing a whole lot of drinking if there are animals nearby that can eat you. But evidently, we're throwing that handbook right out the window this weekend. I'll tell you all about that right after Alice Cooper here on K-Rock.

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0: 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That one called A Touch Too Much. And yeah, I would say that may apply to the person I'm going to talk about next, because he set another world record. He's already got 200 of them. We'll tell you which one he got this time right after Twisted Sister on K-Rock.
1: Can you see the real me? Can you? Can you?